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1: 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Somber is coming up. Britney Spears, The Calling. 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
1: I like donuts. And what they're doing on TikTok that's trending looks really yummy. I'll tell you about it two songs from now. 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

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If you're sitting in traffic on Route 1, we've got the latest beach traffic report in the next 20 minutes. I could

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1: I'm Jenny James. A survey was done to find out what accents we prefer. And talking about American accents, nearly 60% of us find a New York accent annoying. 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The survey said they just confuse us.
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And whether you're sitting in traffic on Route 1, Route 13, or 95, we've got the latest beach traffic report for you in the next 20 minutes.

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2: We've got Alex Morin coming up for you along with Ed Sheeran and Tame Impala with Jenny. Right now it's Prince.

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It's Jenny James. We're so very proud of the 436th and so thankful you have us on at Dover AFB. 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

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If you're sitting in traffic on Route 1, we've got the latest beach traffic report in the next 20 minutes.

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1: Just past 2 o'clock, Shaboozy is coming up. We'll throw in Pink and Journey and Mumford & Sons with Hozier. Here's Pat Benatar.

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2: 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That's really exciting. Appreciate it.
1: 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It all starts at 8.

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Look out,

drive to the top. I've been out of shape, taking out the box. I'm an astronaut. 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Now I had a thought about wreaking havoc on an opposition. Kind of shocking, they want a static with precision. I'm automatic. 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
1: Teddy Swims is coming up next. We'll play NSYNC, The Weeknd, and One Republic. Right now, it's Cutting Crew.

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Hey there, Harrington. 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
1: Just past 5 with Sabrina Carpenter coming up. Miles Smith. We'll throw in some Taylor Swift and Bruno Mars. Right now it's Cyndi Lauper.

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1: I'm Jenny James. 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

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We're the LNK Weekend Show. Weekends fly by too fast. You work hard all week, then you get to this morning, Saturday morning. Researchers blame our phones. So the average person checks their phone hundreds of times a day. That's a fact. And that makes time feel fragmented and faster. So we're telling you, if you want the weekend to slow down, put your phone down and go do something you can't use your phone for. Garden, read, cook, take a drive. The secret to your weekend becoming longer isn't adding hours, it's paying attention to the ones you already have. Now you know. 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
1: I'm Ryan Mano.
0: Thanks for having us on great iHeart stations all across the nation with good news for you today. So we love pie here at the LNK Weekend Show. What's your pie?
1: Blueberry pie.
0: Okay, and I'm apple. Mm. So this is made a comeback. It's trending now, and it is apple pie with a slice of cheddar cheese on it. Ryan and I are both from the Midwest, Indiana, and it's very common there.
1: Yeah.
0: But Robert De Niro's character in the movie Taxi Driver orders the apple pie with cheese. And now, all these years later, on a recent edition of the podcast Delish, they said it's trending and making a comeback.

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1: 866-4LNK. 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We're loving your calls this morning about instant attraction. Not love at first sight, but your initial impression of the person who is now your partner. What was going through your brain? Was it, holy moly, who is that? Or, I don't know. Yes, you can remain anonymous. That's fine, too. More of your calls coming up.

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We're the LNK Weekend Show, and weekends fly by too fast. You work hard all week, then you get to this morning, Saturday morning. Researchers blame our phones. So the average person checks their phone hundreds of times a day. That's a fact. And that makes time feel fragmented and faster. So we're telling you, if you want the weekend to slow down, put your phone down and go do something you can't use your phone for. Garden, read, cook, take a drive. The secret to your weekend becoming longer isn't adding hours, it's paying attention to the ones you already have. Now you know. We're the LNK Weekend Show.

0: 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Welcome. Just getting going on the Ellen K Weekend Show. I'm Ellen.
1: Hi, I'm Ryan Mano.
0: And we are happy you're here by our side. Okay, instantly answer this question honestly. Were you attracted to your partner right away, like right off the bat? Or did it take a little time to get there? A new study out this week found that half of all people currently in love say it was not instant attraction. No right or wrong answers. Just wondering how it happened for you. 866-4-LNK. Let's talk about it.

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1: 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We're talking about the first time you laid eyes on your partner. Was there an instant attraction? You hear about love at first sight all the time, but what if it wasn't love at first sight? David, you say it happened to you right away. You felt the attraction?
2: Yes, I believe in love at first sight. I just wish it lasted forever.
1: Oh, David, I'm sorry.
2: No. It's the person who I fell in love with. I turned and I grabbed like this carnation that was on the counter where I was working. Yeah.

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1: Yeah.
0: No bots here. Just a friend who's got a fridge drawer full of fast food sauce packets. 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

0: 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Happy Saturday. We are the Ellen K Weekend Show. I'm Ellen.
1: I'm Ryan Mano.
0: Thanks for having us on great iHeart stations all across the nation with good news for you today. So we love pie here at the Ellen K Weekend Show. What's your pie?
1: Blueberry pie.
0: Okay. And I'm apple. So this is made a comeback. It's trending now, and it is apple pie with a slice of cheddar cheese on it. Ryan and I are both from the Midwest, Indiana, and it's very common there.
1: Yeah.
0: But Robert De Niro's character in the movie Taxi Driver orders the apple pie with cheese. And now, all these years later, on a recent edition of the podcast Delish, they said it's trending and making a comeback.

0: you guys.
1: Keep my day going from start to finish, and I just wanted to thank you and keep it up.
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1: 866-4LNK. 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We're loving your calls this morning about instant attraction. Not love at first sight, but your initial impression of the person who is now your partner. What was going through your brain? Was it, holy moly, who is that? Or, I don't know. Yes, you can remain anonymous. That's fine, too. More of your calls coming up.

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We're the LNK Weekend Show. Weekends fly by too fast. You work hard all week, then you get to this morning, Saturday morning. Researchers blame our phones. So the average person checks their phone hundreds of times a day. That's a fact. And that makes time feel fragmented and faster. So we're telling you, if you want the weekend to slow down, put your phone down and go do something you can't use your phone for. Garden, read, cook, take a drive. The secret to your weekend becoming longer isn't adding hours, it's paying attention to the ones you already have. Now you know. 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

0: 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We love connecting with you. 866, the number 4, LNK. 866-4-LNK. We're talking about the first time you laid eyes on your partner. Was there an instant attraction? You hear about love at first sight all the time, but what if it wasn't love at first sight? David, you say it happened to you right away. You felt the attraction?
1: Yes, I believe in love at first sight. I just wish it lasted forever.
0: Oh, David, I'm sorry.
1: No. It's the person who I fell in love with. I turned and I grabbed like this carnation that was on the counter where I was working.
0: Yeah.
1: I picked one and I ran out after her and I gave it to her. And I mean, I always loved Jessica. We broke up since 94 and it was like her eyes were like on the dandelions. And just a great heart. And I think love's what makes the world turn. And, I wish it lasts forever, you know?
0: Yeah. Well, David, you know, you were touched by magic.
1: I think we all are. I think this is an awesome journey, and God loves us all. And hey, thank you for making my day great by always playing awesome music.

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So if you're a fan of the Minions and also a fan of Wendy's and Frosty's, you're going to love this. It's a big collab that's happening with the new Minions movie. I'll tell you about it coming up in just a bit. Right now, Journey Faithfully. That's on right now.

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Starting to lose track on how many Minions movies they've done, but Wendy's is collaborating with the Minions for a Minions Frosty. It's a Banana Swirled Frosty, and it's going to be available starting June 15th. I'm going to be honest with you. I love the Frosties, but I don't know about a banana Frosty. I mean, I love bananas, don't get me wrong, but not. But I

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I'm Chad Pitt. 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
1: Ariana Grande, she's on tour, and, well, she's a single lady while on tour. Did you hear about this, the big breakup? I've got details coming up in just a bit. 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

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Do you suffer from email apnea? It's like sleep apnea, but with emails. I'll explain coming up in just a bit. Hang on.

0: 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Do you suffer from email apnea? That's when you kind of catch yourself holding your breath while you're reading an email or even a text message. It's called email apnea. Mental health experts say a lot of people unconsciously stop breathing or take very shallow breaths while reading emails or text messages too. It usually happens when we're concentrating or feeling pressure to respond or waiting for to read something that that might, you know, give you a little bit of stress. I'm going to be honest, I do it a lot. In fact, when it comes to reading text messages, especially from certain people, I definitely hold my breath.
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Whether you're sitting in traffic on Route 1, Route 13, or 95, we've got the latest beach traffic report in the next 20 minutes right here on 92.9 Tom FM.

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I want to say thanks so much for listening, making us the number one preset on the iHeartRadio app, or more importantly, in your car. 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You pick

The home of Andy and Bob in the morning, 92.9 Tom FM. The United States Postal Service is planning to issue 10 new stamps. I will tell you which stamps they are, especially if you were a kid of the 80s. Coming up just a bit. Hang on.

0: 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It just like brightens my whole day. 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

0: Wake up with Andy and Bob on 92.9 Tom FM. A lot of people aren't happy with the casting of the new Scooby-Doo in the new Netflix reboots. I'll explain why coming up in just a bit.
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More music, more variety. 92.9 Tom FM, Madison Square Garden, July 3rd. That's the wedding date, and that's the wedding venue. At least so we think. We'll have to wait and find out if that's actually what's going to happen. Def Leppard, pour some sugar on me on right now. Yeah,

Andy and Bob in the 80s to now. It's 92.9 Tom FM. The Supergirl movie coming out June 26th, but KFC, Kentucky Fried Chicken, is the one that's doing the popcorn bucket. But it's not a popcorn bucket. It's a chicken bucket. You're like, what? I'll explain. Come out in just a bit. Hang on.

0: It's 92.9 Tom FM. So forget popcorn buckets. DC is doing something different for Supergirl, a Kentucky Fried Chicken chicken bucket. And Supergirl is not even on the bucket, but the dog Crypto is the one that's on the bucket. $30. They're available now, by the way, at KFC's. 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So instead of a popcorn bucket, you're getting an actual chicken bucket with Crypto, the dog, on the bucket. Again, now available at KFC.
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92.9 Tom FM with Andy and Bob in the morning. You plan on doing some painting this weekend. Here's the color you want to stay away from. Sherman Williams has identified the loneliest color. It's the color that nobody ever uses and the color that sits on the shelf the longest. I'll tell you what color that is coming up in just a bit.

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More music, more variety. Taylor Swift on stage with Randy Newman performing some songs from Toy Story 5 the other night. Can't wait to see when that movie comes out. You'd be 40 eating red wine.

92.9 Tom FM, the 80s to now. Got to give it up to Pink. She did a phenomenal job hosting the Tony Awards last Sunday. She was fantastic. She kicked it off with a rendition of Lady Marmalade and looked exactly like she did in the video years ago. Then she was just funny. She was great. And so big shout out to Pink. Hopefully they'll invite her back next year to host the Tonys again.

0: is 92.9 Tom FM. The 250K USA giveaway back on Monday, giving you a chance to win $2,500. That way you can take a road trip or fly somewhere to see some of the best landmarks across the United States. Santa Monica Pier, maybe the Grand Canyon, go up to D.C., see the monuments. We know that things are expensive, so that's why we want to make sure that you get this money. So make sure when you hear that word on Monday, you take it to the website, you enter it right there on the homepage, and they just wait for a number you don't recognize. Pick that up, because that could be us calling to give you some money. Again, Monday, the 250K USA giveaway returns.
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The home of Andy and Bob in the morning, 92.9 Tom FM. So Campbell's is teaming up with a unlikely chain restaurant for a new soup. I'll explain coming up in just a bit. Hang on.

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92.9 Tom FM. That about wraps it up for me. As always, you can find me on Instagram at The Real Chad Pitt. Hope you enjoy the rest of your day. We'll do it again bright and early tomorrow morning. Leave your naked eyes. Always something there to remind me. That's on right now.

FM, the 80s, 90s, and now. It's Kyle McMahon. Thank you for hanging out with me. I got a lot of great stuff lined up for you today. It's Saturday. You know what that means. Lock it right here.

0: 92.9 Tom FM, the 80s, 90s, and now. It's Kyle McMahon, and I thank you for hanging out with me today.
1: I've got a lot of great stuff lined up today. It is Saturday. That means you're hanging out with me until 7, and you know I love that about you. 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I have got a lot of great stuff lined up, including a Pop Culture Weekly exclusive interview with John Krasinski. What's out this week to watch, listen to, go to the movies and see? I've got the most adorable talk back from one of our listeners, Jacob, and so much more. Only right here.
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It's Kyle McMahon. Thank you so much for hanging out with me today. 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I think you'll like it. And if you do, hit me up and let me know. And if you don't, hit me up and let me know, too. I always love a good hate mail. All right? 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

0: 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It's Kyle McMahon, and I thank you for hanging out with me today. 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I don't know if you've seen the lineup yet, but it is insane for both days. On Friday, BTS, Cardi B, Goo Goo Dolls, Kenny Chesney, Weezer, Zara Larsson. On Saturday, Benson Boone, Lainey Wilson, Major Lazer, Muse, and Snoop Dogg. 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We'll meet up.
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I'm Kyle McMahon. 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We know you have so many choices, and we want to thank you for making us your number one choice. 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

92.9 Tom FM, Delaware's choice for more music and more variety. What's up? It's Kyle McMahon. Thank you for listening. Are you following us on social? We have giveaways, contests, behind the scenes stuff, all kinds of great stuff just for you. And we want you in there. We're at 92.9.

0: 92.9 Tom FM, the 80s, 90s to now. It's Kyle McMahon, and I thank you for hanging out with me today. So, it is talkback time, and what I want to know today is, where is a place that you have been banned from, and why? I actually was really thinking about this, and I've never been banned from anywhere that I remember anyway, so that's an important caveat. But I was talking to a friend of mine, Stevie, and Stevie was saying that he got banned from the bar for dancing with his shirt off in the middle of winter and, you know, kind of causing a stir with that. So he is no longer allowed back to that bar. And it got me thinking, I don't think I've ever been banned from anywhere that I remember. So use that free iHeartRadio app. Hit the talk back button and let me know with you. Where have you been banned from and why? I can't wait to hear what you guys have to say.
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It's Kyle McMahon. 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

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And it's such a great song, I had to play it. 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

92.9 Tom FM. It's Kyle McMahon. Thank you for listening. It is really hot out. I mean, don't get me wrong. It's beautiful, and I would rather have this than negative 12-degree weather. But it's kind of hot out. What do you think? Let me know. Hit us up on social media.

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What's up? It's Kyle McMahon. Thank you for listening. Are you following us on social? We have giveaways, contests, behind the scenes stuff, all kinds of great stuff just for you. 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
1: 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Jeff Stevens. 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
2: The ultimate 80s soundtrack is on. Yes, you've got the 80s show. I'm Jeff Stevens. And we're going to highlight artists that went solo from their groups. And we've got some great ones coming up this hour, including the guy who left New Edition to have a very successful solo career. And his name is Bobby Brown. It's my prerogative on the 80s show.

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